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7: It was an agreement and a partnership with friends who have worked with Kenya for 30, 40 years. The American government has supported us. They have deployed huge resources in Kenya to work with us on HIV/AIDS, to work with us on other diseases. They worked with us on Ebola. In fact, KEMRI was one of the institutions that worked on research on the vaccines for COVID because we have a solid partnership with America and other partners.
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4: It was an agreement and a partnership with friends who have worked with Kenya for 30-40 years. The American government has supported us. They have deployed huge resources in Kenya to work with us on HIV AIDS, to work with us on other diseases. They worked with us on Ebola. In fact, KEMRI was one of the institutions that worked on research on the vaccines for COVID because we have a solid partnership with America and other partners.
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4: American government is doing is to work with us in partnership to build the capacity to make sure that if ever we needed a facility, that facility will be there to serve the people of Kenya and to serve our friends, including the Americans. And let me say this, for the avoidance of any doubt, this is not the first time we are doing such a facility with partners. During COVID, we built a whole facility. I am wondering why anybody would want to politicize, to mobilize negative politics on a matter so serious as a pandemic.
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2: American government is doing is to work with us in partnership to build the capacity to make sure that if ever we needed a facility, that facility will be there to serve the people of Kenya and to serve our friends, including the Americans. And let me say this for the avoidance of any doubt. This is not the first time we are doing such a facility with partners. During COVID, we built a whole facility. I am wondering why anybody would want to politicize, to mobilize negative politics on a matter so serious as a pandemic.
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2: The country has also been mapped. We have mapped a surge capacity of 118 healthcare workers that are on standby. And we equally have a felt it TEP team that has been trained in the country of 90 healthcare workers. We also have other healthcare workers that have really been trained lately, about 70 of them. So we have capacity in case of a surge that we may deploy the healthcare workers. We will continue training and also sensitizing the healthcare workers. As at now, we have been able to sensitize more than 1,000 healthcare workers on issues detection and also case management of any suspected cases.
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4: And Ruto allows Ebola to come. May you sweep all criminals, all politicians who have been stealing from us. Say amen.
5: Amen.
4: May this Ebola be the war that will kill all criminals in Kenya. Say amen.
5: Amen.
4: Down, down, Ebola.
5: Down, down, Ebola.
4: Down, down, Ebola.
5: Down, down, Ebola.
4: Down, down, Ebola.
5: Down, down, Ebola.
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5: As at today in the last 24 hours we have been able to screen 13,548 and cumulatively we have been able to screen more than 66,000 travelers. We still do not have any reported confirmed Ebola virus disease case as of 1st of June. We have a total of suspected Ebola virus disease samples that have been tested, which is 22 as at this morning, and all of them have turned negative.
3: Ona kukariyo ni akaunti ya Isiolo ni mwaya akaunti si kire mirongwele na idhano ili kwiri kaniri wati nebune ne bomurimo yoyo ebola wende dhirikari yeti tenambere na kubangane mitaratara ya ukabira na anna murimo yoyo tika ukume konde grune mucheyo Nairobi na kinya mucheyo Mombasa ni omichimi nene ili ikuniri medho ni wati bomurimo yoyo ebola.
5: 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The very high risk counties include Nairobi, Mombasa, Uasin Gishu, Busia, Kisumu, Bungoma, Trans Nzoia, Siaya, West Pokot, Turkana, Homa Bay, and Migori. 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
6: Bado mapambano ya Ebola ya Ebola. Bado mapambano ya Ebola ya Ebola.
7: USA, an established, well-equipped nation, saying they have no capacity to handle Ebola. What about Kenya, where people are still dying because of malaria? People are still dying because of amicable diseases. Bilharzia, typhoid, name them all. Then you're telling us that you are ready to handle Ebola.
8: William Ruto should not pretend he does not have the power to solve the current crisis we have. If William Ruto trusts the quarantine facility that will be built by America, how about we build it instead? It is a fortified facility. It's a protected area that has round the clock medical doctors
9: and surveillance
8: under his beck and call. Of options, Congo. After all, why would you outsource a disease from the point of origin to countries that do not have that disease?
3: Ona kai tani okau na nua kiaria kana kiara niria na ndiki bandeto kiri karobinene bia kiama kia DCP nwe muandiki munene wa kiama kia DCP nwe John Methu ane witebo batete kiri kinyani ni kwithira kuri na kituo kiu kia cheba murimo yo Ebola kira kiri girito wi kwa county ya Laikipia.
10: The U.S. Safe House Foreign Affairs Committee has urged the USA government to take Americans home for treatment and not dump them in foreign countries. We join the people of Kenya, the health professionals, in saying no to this Ebola facility in Nanyuki or elsewhere within the territory of the Republic of Kenya. Kenyans' interest must come first, Mr. President.
3: Edhe nyanya ikolokete nande Kenya wanacheringa boya dha kenda chedha ningu chokera nande to nanjire nkui.
4: Damaris Kimathi, Watarichia.

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2: Ahead of the anticipated June 2026 Gen Z anniversary and the Finance Bill 2026 anticipated protest, we have received credible intelligence that Mr. William Ruto, through Mr. Kipchumba Murkomen, Mr. Raymond Omoro and Mr. Moses Kuria are planning to destroy businesses and property belonging to the people of the Mount Kenya region. Do not allow people not from your locality to protest and destroy property and your businesses. Remain peaceful and protect your towns and villages.
1: Wana kaitani waka John Medhu ni awetewe akawata mbaru wa Kenya bare haba kureana na otengwa kwa itu kia kweana mautungata kiri acheba murimo ya Ebola baku mandhigo ni Amerika kira kiri girito we kwa ntere chela ikipia.
2: The U.S. Safe House Foreign Affairs Committee has urged the USA government to take Americans home for treatment and not dump them in foreign countries. We join the people of Kenya, the health professionals, in saying no to this Ebola facility in Nanyuki or elsewhere within the territory of the Republic of Kenya. Kenyans' interest must come first, Mr. President.
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2: 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We still do not have any reported confirmed Ebola virus disease case as of 1st of June. We have a total of suspected Ebola virus disease samples that have been tested, which is 22 as at this morning, and all of them have turned negative.
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2: Equally, there are those counties that have been mapped out as either very high risk, others are high risk. The very high risk counties include Nairobi, Mombasa, Uasin Gishu, Busia, Kisumu, Bungoma, Trans Nzoia, Siaya, West Pokot, Turkana, Homa Bay, and Migori. 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
3: American government is doing is to work with us in partnership to build the capacity to make sure that if ever we needed a facility, that facility will be there to serve the people of Kenya and to serve our friends, including the Americans. And let me say this, for the avoidance of any doubt, this is not the first time we are doing such a facility with partners. During COVID, we built a whole facility. I am wondering why anybody would want to politicize, to mobilize negative politics on a matter so serious as a pandemic.
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5: Ahead of the anticipated June 2026 Gen Z anniversary and the finance bill 2026 anticipated protests, we have received credible intelligence that Mr. William Ruto through Mr. Kipchumba Murkomen, Mr. Raymond Omoro and Mr. Moses Kuria are planning to destroy businesses and property belonging to the people of the Mount Kenya region. Do not allow people not from your locality to protest and destroy property and your businesses. Remain peaceful and protect your towns and villages.
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5: The U.S. Safe House Foreign Affairs Committee has urged the USA government to take Americans home for treatment and not dump them in foreign countries. We join the people of Kenya, the health professionals, in saying no to this Ebola facility in Nanyuki or elsewhere within the territory of the Republic of Kenya. Kenyans' interest

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6: 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We still do not have any reported confirmed Ebola virus disease case as of 1st of June. We have a total of suspected Ebola virus disease samples that have been tested, which is 22 as at this morning, and all of them have turned negative.
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8: 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What about Kenya, where people are still dying because of malaria?
3: Imodhia wandeto na njira inkubio kuko Meru FM dha kumi na chiri tugu watanira mutamboni ni gombe togo Juma Wanyagamu.

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Yes, mutamuri Meru FM ngwataniro ya Amero. 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Yes, on to some good news. Ntiko miagetha ni good news kana ni entertaining news. Yes, watulika ati Kenyan men wamerankiwa number 2 among the most handsome men akia Mungu. In Africa, Kenyan men ranked 2nd most handsome men in Africa after Nigeria. 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
4: Suggestion that these nine suspects could interfere with 800 girls out there in Wajia, in Homa Bay, in Tiati can be interfered with. It's not just a timid suggestion. It is a wishy-washy suggestion, Your Honor, and It will not derive a compelling reason.
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5: As at today, in the last 24 hours, we have been able to screen 13,548 and cumulatively we have been able to screen more than 66,000 travelers. We still do not have any reported confirmed Ebola virus disease case as of 1st of June. We have a total of suspected Ebola virus disease samples that have been tested, which is 22 as at this morning, and all of them have turned negative.
3: Kakitani wagaku mudhoni augeta dhirikari negeta mitaratara yonde yabata kuligiri ya hebora kudhungira haga Kenya na gutamba haga ndhiguruni.
5: Equally, there are those counties that have been mapped out as either very high risk, others are high risk. The very high risk counties include Nairobi, Mombasa, Uasin Gishu, Busia, Kisumu, Bungoma, Trans Nzoia, Siaya, West Pokot, Turkana, Homa Bay, and Migori. The high risk equally are Vihiga, Kakamega, Nakuru, Kericho, Nandi, Kiambu, Machakos, Kilifi, Makueni, Taita Taveta, Isiolo, Elgeyo Marakwet, and Garissa.
3: Mudhi wandata na njira nkubi kukomeru FM ni gumbi toko juma wanyagamu.

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2: Suggestion that these nine suspects could interfere with 800 girls out there in Wajir, in Homa Bay, in Tiati, can be interfered with. It's not just a timid suggestion. It is a wishy-washy suggestion, Your Honor, and it will not derive a compelling reason.
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0: 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Oh. Good. No, the Gamero FM and in Comano Garet, yeah, Yamuenge, we to 6071.
1: Ingeret, yeah.
0: Where can Yamon at an outimon Yaku?
1: In Kuana.
0: Kegana?
1: That the 4,000.
0: Eh?
1: Dona that the 4,000.
0: Ogon Penya. Ogon Paeria. That the 4,000. That the 4,000? Okay. Ora the ten boxing number key. Ora get the boxing number key. Gokod you lagged at your boxing number key.
1: Number one.
0: Okay, no one can come in. Nante go in happy. Not your demo can. Na dote geni.
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